0: SIBC News.
1: Participants in Shetland of the UK government's Mobility Disabled Travel Scheme could be impacted by UK government tax changes, which include a mileage cap. Mobility Operations manages the Mobility Scheme. This enables disabled people to lease cars, wheelchair-accessible vehicles, scooters and powered wheelchairs. Now the Scottish Liberal Democrat member of the Scottish Parliament for Skye, Lochaber and Badenoch, Andrew Baxter, has tabled a parliamentary motion warning that the tax changes and mileage caps will disproportionately affect those in the Highlands and Islands who typically have longer distances to travel for work and appointments and to shop. Two beaches in Shetland are again in this year's list of 52 winners in the Keep Scotland Beautiful Scotland's Beach Awards. West Senwick and West Yell was listed for the 16th consecutive year, and the Sands of Brecon and North Yell for the 3rd consecutive year. The Sands of Brecon had held the award for 13 years before it dropped out for 1 year 3 years ago. Dropping off the list 5 years ago were the Tresta Sands and Fetler, which had held the award for 12 years, the Sands at Bigton, which had held the award for 13 years, and the Westwood Sands at Sumbra, which had held the award for 12 years. Earlier this week, Mareel marked 14 years of theatre and cinema performances, and the week after next there is a performance of Mareel of the drama Revolution Days, written by Mariam Omari and directed by Shilpa T. Hyland. Revolution Days is based on real-life experiences of Shamira, a Scottish aid worker at the time of the Arab Revolutions in the Middle East.

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1: Participants in Shetland of the UK Government's Mobility Disabled Travel Scheme could be impacted by UK Government tax changes, which include a mileage cap. Mobility Operations manages the Mobility Scheme. This enables disabled people to lease cars, wheelchair-accessible vehicles, scooters and powered wheelchairs. Now the Scottish Liberal Democrat member of the Scottish Parliament for Skye, Lochaber and Badenoch, Andrew Baxter, has tabled a parliamentary motion warning that the tax changes and mileage caps will disproportionately affect those in the Hans and Islands who typically have longer distances to travel for work and appointments and to shop. Two beaches in Shetland are again in this year's list of 52 winners in the Keep Scotland Beautiful Scotland's Beach Awards. West Senwick and West Yell was listed for the 16th consecutive year and the Sands of Brecon and North Yell for the 3rd consecutive year. The Sands of Brecon had held the award for 13 years before it dropped out for 1 year 3 years ago. Dropping off the list 5 years ago were the Tresta Sands and Fettler, which had held the award for 12 years, the Sands at Bigton, which had held the award for 13 years, and the Westfold Sands at Sumbra, which had held the award for 12 years. Early this week, Mareel marked 14 years of theatre and cinema performances, and the week after next there is a performance of Mareel of the drama Revolution Days, written by Mariam Omari and directed by Shilpa T. Hyland. Revolution Days is based on real-life experiences of Shamira, a Scottish aid worker at the time of the Arab Revolutions in the Middle East.
2: Psst. You. Yeah, you. Listening to the radio. Up to whatever. We just wanted to let you know. There's a lotto draw coming up, and
3: it could be you.
2: Yeah, what he said. Lotto, from the National Lottery. Rules and procedures apply. Players must be 18 or over.

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1: Participants in Shetland of the UK government's Mobility Disabled Travel Scheme could be impacted by UK government tax changes, which include a mileage cap. Mobility Operations manages the Mobility Scheme. This enables disabled people to lease cars, wheelchair-accessible vehicles, scooters and powered wheelchairs. Now the Scottish Liberal Democrat member of the Scottish Parliament for Skye, Lochaber and Badenoch, Andrew Baxter, has tabled a parliamentary motion warning that the tax changes and mileage caps will disproportionately affect those in the Hans and Islands who typically have longer distances to travel for work and appointments and to shop. Two beaches in Shetland are again in this year's list of 52 winners in the Keep Scotland Beautiful Scotland's Beach Awards. West Senwick and West Yale was listed for the 16th consecutive year, and the Sands of Brecon and North Yale for the 3rd consecutive year. The Sands of Brecon had held the award for 13 years before it dropped out for 1 year 3 years ago. Dropping off the list 5 years ago were the Tresta Sands and Fetler, which had held the award for 12 years, the Sands at Bigton, which had held the award for 13 years, and the Westwood Sands at Sumbra, which had held the award for 12 years. Earlier this week, Mareel marked 14 years of theatre and cinema performances, and the week after next there is a performance of Mareel of the drama Revolution Days, written by Mariam Omari and directed by Shilpa T. Hyland. Revolution Days is based on real-life experiences of Shamira, a Scottish aid worker at the time of the Arab Revolutions in the Middle East.

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1: Participants in Shetland of the UK government's Mobility Disabled Travel Scheme could be impacted by UK government tax changes, which include a mileage cap. Mobility Operations manages the Mobility Scheme. This enables disabled people to lease cars, wheelchair-accessible vehicles, scooters and powered wheelchairs. Now the Scottish Liberal Democrat member of the Scottish Parliament for Skye, Lochaber and Badenoch, Andrew Baxter, has tabled a parliamentary motion warning that the tax changes and mileage caps will disproportionately affect those in the Highlands and Islands who typically have longer distances to travel for work and appointments and to shop. Two beaches in Shetland are again in this year's list of 52 winners in the Keep Scotland Beautiful Scotland's Beach Awards. West Senwick and West Yell was listed for the 16th consecutive year, and the Sands of Brecon and North Yell for the 3rd consecutive year. The Sands of Brecon had held the award for 13 years before it dropped out for 1 year 3 years ago. Dropping off the list 5 years ago were the Tresta Sands and Fetler, which had held the award for 12 years, the Sands at Bigton, which had held the award for 13 years, and the Westwood Sands at Sumbra, which had held the award for 12 years. Earlier this week, Mareel marked 14 years of theatre and cinema performances, and the week after next there is a performance of Mareel of the drama Revolution Days, written by Mariam Omari and directed by Shilpa T. Hyland. Revolution Days is based on real-life experiences of Shamira, a Scottish aid worker at the time of the Arab Revolutions in the Middle East.
2: Psst. You. Yeah, you. Listening to the radio. Up to whatever. We just wanted to let you know there's a lotto draw coming up, and
3: it could be you.
2: Yeah, what he said. Lotto, from the National Lottery. Rules and procedures apply. Players must be 18 or over.

Let's get the party started. See you at the bar, you was hardly talking. That's when I knew that your heart was scarring. Friends to lovers need a part to star in. Like, wait, babe, let me ask your pardon. This ain't Gucci, this is Prada, darling. If you want something, you can ask.

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1: Participants in Shetland of the UK government's Mobility Disabled Travel Scheme could be impacted by UK government tax changes, which include a mileage cap. Mobility Operations manages the Mobility Scheme. This enables disabled people to lease cars, wheelchair-accessible vehicles, scooters and powered wheelchairs. Now the Scottish Liberal Democrat member of the Scottish Parliament for Skye, Lochaber and Badenoch, Andrew Baxter, has tabled a parliamentary motion warning that the tax changes and mileage caps will disproportionately affect those in the Hans and Islands who typically have longer distances to travel for work and appointments and to shop. Two beaches in Shetland are again in this year's list of 52 winners in the Keep Scotland Beautiful Scotland's Beach Awards. West Senwick and West Yell was listed for the 16th consecutive year, and the Sands of Brecon and North Yell for the 3rd consecutive year. The Sands of Brecon had held the award for 13 years before it dropped out for 1 year 3 years ago. Dropping off the list 5 years ago were the Tresta Sands and Fetler, which had held the award for 12 years, the Sands at Bigton, which had held the award for 13 years, and the Westwood Sands at Sumbra, which had held the award for 12 years. Early this week, Mareel marked 14 years of theatre and cinema performances, and the week after next there is a performance of Mareel of the drama Revolution Days, written by Mariam Omari and directed by Shilpa T. Hyland. Revolution Days is based on real-life experiences of Shamira, a Scottish aid worker at the time of the Arab Revolutions in the Middle East.
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1: With Emma MacDonald, leader of the Shetland Downs Council, saying that doing nothing is not an option over fixed links, and that fixed links connecting islands could help stave off depopulation and revitalise island economies. Population figures show that, apart from Unst and to a much lesser degree Yell, the populations of the fixed link islands have been remarkably stable over the last 35 years. Unst's population was badly affected by a single event, the closure of the Man Aria Saxeboard radar head, which had accommodation for entire families. Almost nothing could have mitigated for that, but the Shetland Space Centre, when this fully up and running, might help reverse some of that loss. Over the last 35 years, the population of Yell has gone down by about 10%, but Wallace and Bress have remained much the same. The population of all of the islands that could benefit from fixed links is currently just over 3,000. Staff from the Shetland Islands Council's housing service will be carrying out estate inspections across Shetland during June. However, council tenants don't need to be at home for the inspections. Instead, the housing inspection officers will be looking at the condition for the outsides of housing schemes, including gardens, parking areas and paths. Any tenant who would like to raise any issues can discuss those with their inspection officer. The latest Viking Gene newsletter highlights results which show that genes and sunlight strongly interact, with more than 300 genetic variants linked to vitamin D levels, including 162 that had not been identified previously. Vitamin D deficiency is common in places with low sunlight, especially winter, like Shetland and Orkney. The genetic effects were much more visible in people with higher exposure to UVB light, which is critical for biological processes like vitamin D synthesis. The study found links between vitamin D, fat and cholesterol metabolism, and genes that control the body's internal biological clock. Vitamin D may be involved in how the body responds to daily and seasonal changes in the environment. There has been a ferry NHS patient transfer. This was from Unst. The research survey vessel Boca Spearfish diverted to Larwick while on the way from Aberdeen to the East Shetland Basin to land a crewman in need of medical attention. The cruise ship in Larwick Harbour today is the 240-metre ultra-luxury Discovery yacht Scenic Eclipse at Mayor's East on arrival from Stornoway and before departure for Kirkwall. The Scenic Eclipse features in the six-part Channel 5 travel series with Jane McDonald called From Pole to Pole. Participants in Shetland of the UK Government's Motability Disabled Travel Scheme could be impacted by UK Government tax changes, which include a mileage cap. Motability enables disabled people to lease cars, wheelchair-accessible vehicles, scooters and powered wheelchairs. The tax changes and mileage caps will disproportionately affect those in the Hamilton Islands who typically have longer distances to travel for work and appointments and to shop. Two beaches in Shetland are again in this year's list of 52 winners in the Keep Scotland Beautiful Scotland's Beach Awards. West Sandwick and West Yell were listed for the 16th consecutive year, and the Sands of Brecon and North Yell for the third consecutive year. The Sands of Brecon had held the award for 13 years before it dropped out for 1 year 3 years ago. The weather, the wind will be westerly, moderate breeze force 4, backing southerly gentle breeze force 3. The temperature will be 12 to 13 degrees.
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6: Psst. 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
1: S-I-B-C. Next, Zara Larsson, then Sabrina Carpenter with Mad Child, and the Snuts from West Lothian and Motherlands. It's Midnight Sun from Zara Larsson.

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1: With Emma MacDonald, leader of the Shetland Dance Council, saying that doing nothing is not an option over fixed links, and that fixed links connecting islands could help stave off depopulation and revitalise island economies. Population figures show that, apart from Unst and to a much lesser degree Yell, the populations of the fixed link islands have been remarkably stable over the last 35 years. Unst's population was badly affected by a single event, the closure of the Man Aria Saxibord radar head, which had accommodation for entire families. Almost nothing could have mitigated for that, but the Shetland Space Centre, when it is fully up and running, might help reverse some of that loss. Over the last 35 years, the population of Yell has gone down by about 10%, but Wallis and Bress have remained much the same. The population of all of the islands that could benefit from fixed links is currently just over 3,000. Staff from the Shetland Islands Council's Housing Service will be carrying out estate inspections across Shetland during June. However, council tenants don't need to be at home for the inspections. Instead, the housing inspection officers will be looking at the condition for the outsides of housing schemes, including gardens, parking areas and paths. Any tenant who would like to raise any issues can discuss those with their inspection officer. The latest Viking Gene newsletter highlights results which show that genes and sunlight strongly interact, with more than 300 genetic variants linked to vitamin D levels, including 162 that had not been identified previously. Vitamin D deficiency is common in places with low sunlight, especially winter, like Shetland and Orkney. The genetic effects were much more visible in people with higher exposure to UVB light, which is critical for biological processes like vitamin D synthesis. The study found links between vitamin D, fat and cholesterol metabolism, and genes that control the body's internal biological clock. Vitamin D may be involved in how the body responds to daily and seasonal changes in the environment. There has been a ferry NHS patient transfer. This was from Unst. The research survey vessel Boca Spearfish diverted to Larwick while on the way from Aberdeen to the East Shetland Basin to land a crewman in need of medical attention. The cruise ship in Larwick Harbour today is the 240-metre ultra-luxury Discovery yacht Scenic Eclipse at Mayor's East on arrival from Stornoway and before departure for Kirkwall. The Scenic Eclipse features in the six-part Channel 5 travel series with Jane McDonald called From Pole to Pole. Participants in Shetland of the UK Government's Mobility Disabled Travel Scheme could be impacted by UK Government tax changes, which include a mileage cap. Mobility enables disabled people to lease cars, wheelchair-accessible vehicles, scooters and powered wheelchairs. The tax changes and mileage caps will disproportionately affect those in the Hanson Islands who typically have longer distances to travel for work and appointments and to shop. Two beaches in Shetland are again in this year's list of 52 winners in the Keep Scotland Beautiful Scotland's Beach Awards. West Sandwick and West Yell was listed for the 16th consecutive year, and the Sands of Brecon and North Yell for the third consecutive year. The Sands of Brecon had held the award for 13 years before it dropped out for 1 year 3 years ago. The weather, the wind will be westerly, moderate breeze force 4, backing southerly, gentle breeze force 3. The temperature will be 12 to 13 degrees.
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2: 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The Malachy Talloch Band present That Beautiful Atlantic Waltz, a concert not to be missed on Saturday the 6th of June. Would you like to be a giant for the day? 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
1: SIBC. Coming now, it's Brontes, and then we have Sonny Vidal and Jazzy and DUD in Some Days, and Gracie Abrams and Hit the Wall. First, it's Brontes with Asking for a Friend.

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1: With Emma MacDonald, leader of the Shetland Dance Council, saying that doing nothing is not an option over fixed links, and that fixed links connecting islands could help stave off depopulation and revitalise island economies. Population figures show that, apart from Unst and to a much lesser degree Yell, the populations of the fixed link islands have been remarkably stable over the last 35 years. Unst's population was badly affected by a single event, the closure of the Man Aria Saxabord radar head, which had accommodation for entire families. Almost nothing could have mitigated for that, but the Shetland Space Centre, when it is fully up and running, might help reverse some of that loss. Over the last 35 years, the population of Yell has gone down by about 10%, but Wallis and Bress have remained much the same. The population of all of the islands that could benefit from fixed links is currently just over 3,000. Staff from the Shetland Islands Council's Housing Service will be carrying out estate inspections across Shetland during June. However, council tenants don't need to be at home for the inspections. Instead, the housing inspection officers will be looking at the condition for the outsides of housing schemes, including gardens, parking areas and paths. Any tenant who would like to raise any issues can discuss those with their inspection officer. The latest Viking Gene newsletter highlights results which show that genes and sunlight strongly interact, with more than 300 genetic variants linked to vitamin D levels, including 162 that had not been identified previously. Vitamin D deficiency is common in places with low sunlight, especially winter, like Shetland and Orkney. The genetic effects were much more visible in people with higher exposure to UVB light, which is critical for biological processes like vitamin D synthesis. The study found links between vitamin D, fat and cholesterol metabolism, and genes that control the body's internal biological clock. Vitamin D may be involved in how the body responds to daily and seasonal changes in the environment. There has been a ferry NHS patient transfer. This was from Unst. The research survey vessel Boca Spearfish diverted to Larwick while on the way from Aberdeen to the East Shetland Basin to land a crewman in need of medical attention. The cruise ship in Larwick Harbour today is the 240-metre ultra-luxury Discovery yacht Scenic Eclipse at Mayor's East on arrival from Stornoway and before departure for Kirkwall. The Scenic Eclipse features in the six-part Channel 5 travel series with Jane McDonald called From Pole to Pole. Participants in Shetland of the UK Government's Motability Disabled Travel Scheme could be impacted by UK Government tax changes, which include a mileage cap. Motability enables disabled people to lease cars, wheelchair-accessible vehicles, scooters and powered wheelchairs. The tax changes and mileage caps will disproportionately affect those in the Hanson Islands, who typically have longer distances to travel for work and appointments and to shop. Two beaches in Shetland are again in this year's list of 52 winners in the Keep Scotland Beautiful Scotland's Beach Awards. West Sandwick and West Yell was listed for the 16th consecutive year, and the Sands of Brecon and North Yell for the third consecutive year. The Sands of Brecon had held the award for 13 years before it dropped out for 1 year 3 years ago. The weather, the wind will be westerly, moderate breeze force 4, backing southerly gentle breeze force 3. The temperature will be 12 to 13 degrees.
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1: It's Sam Fender and Olivia Dean, and then we have Miles Smith with Stevie Wanna Dance, and after that, Art Warren and Ordinary. 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

collapsed under the weight of her cloud. But for the first time in a long time, she believed that one day she would again feel the sun. She must be patient. She must have faith in the seeds that are planted beneath the snow. She must hold on.

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1: With Emma MacDonald, leader of the Shetland Downs Council, saying that doing nothing is not an option over fixed links, and that fixed links connecting islands could help stave off depopulation and revitalise island economies. Population figures show that, apart from Unst and to a much lesser degree Yell, the populations of the fixed link islands have been remarkably stable over the last 35 years. Unst's population was badly affected by a single event, the closure of the Man Aria Saxeboard radar head, which had accommodation for entire families. Almost nothing could have mitigated for that, but the Shetland Space Centre, when this fully up and running, might help reverse some of that loss. Over the last 35 years, the population of Yell has gone down by about 10%, but Wallace and Bress have remained much the same. The population of all of the islands that could benefit from fixed links is currently just over 3,000. Staff from the Shetland Islands Council's housing service will be carrying out estate inspections across Shetland during June. However, council tenants don't need to be at home for the inspections. Instead, the housing inspection officers will be looking at the condition for the outsides of housing schemes, including gardens, parking areas and paths. Any tenant who would like to raise any issues can discuss those with their inspection officer. The latest Viking Gene newsletter highlights results which show that genes and sunlight strongly interact, with more than 300 genetic variants linked to vitamin D levels, including 162 that had not been identified previously. Vitamin D deficiency is common in places with low sunlight, especially winter, like Shetland and Orkney. The genetic effects were much more visible in people with higher exposure to UVB light, which is critical for biological processes like vitamin D synthesis. The study found links between vitamin D, fat and cholesterol metabolism, and genes that control the body's internal biological clock. Vitamin D may be involved in how the body responds to daily and seasonal changes in the environment. There has been a ferry NHS patient transfer. This was from Unst. The research survey vessel Boca Spearfish diverted to Larwick while on the way from Aberdeen to the East Shetland Basin to land a crewman in need of medical attention. The cruise ship in Larwick Harbour today is the 240-metre ultra-luxury Discovery yacht Scenic Eclipse at Mayor's East on arrival from Stornoway and before departure for Kirkwall. The Scenic Eclipse features in the six-part Channel 5 travel series with Jane McDonald called From Pole to Pole. Participants in Shetland of the UK Government's Motability Disabled Travel Scheme could be impacted by UK Government tax changes, which include a mileage cap. Motability enables disabled people to lease cars, wheelchair-accessible vehicles, scooters and powered wheelchairs. The tax changes and mileage caps will disproportionately affect those in the Hamilton Islands who typically have longer distances to travel for work and appointments and to shop. Two beaches in Shetland are again in this year's list of 52 winners in the Keep Scotland Beautiful Scotland's Beach Awards. West Sandwick and West Yell was listed for the 16th consecutive year, and the Sands of Brecon and North Yell for the third consecutive year. The Sands of Brecon had held the award for 13 years before it dropped out for 1 year 3 years ago. The weather, the wind will be westerly, moderate breeze force 4, backing southerly, gentle breeze force 3. The temperature will be 12 to 13 degrees.
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5: Screening this week at Mareel, the world of Star Wars returns to the big screen with The Mandalorian and Grogu. In all its brutal glory, Mortal Kombat 2 is the latest installment in the blockbuster video game franchise. Rose of Nevada is an unconventional story about grief, identity, and the vagaries of time. Shot from its feathered heroine's point of view, Hen follows a determined leghorn chicken fleeing life on a Greek factory farm. First released during the pandemic, Exhibition on Screen Frida Kahlo is back on screens with additional content 1 month before the opening of a new blockbuster Tate Britain exhibition. Two of our biggest children's films in the last year are back, Goat and The Bad Guys 2. National Theatre Live presents The Playboy of the Western World, a darkly funny tale full to the brim with secrets. Finally, Our Land is an invigorating documentary examining the intense debate around the right to roam in the UK and beyond. Go to sheltonarts.org for more information and to book tickets.
1: SIBC. Raven Lenny and then Ariana Grande and Justin Bieber and Stuck With You and Milky Mulgrave and Just The Way You Are. Love Me Not, it's Raven Lenny. See you.

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1: With Emma MacDonald, leader of the Shetland Islands Council, saying that doing nothing is not an option over fixed links, and that fixed links connecting islands could help stave off depopulation and revitalise island economies. Population figures show that, apart from Unst and to a much lesser degree Yell, the populations of the fixed link islands have been remarkably stable over the last 35 years. Unst's population was badly affected by a single event, the closure of the manned RAF Saxifrage radar head, which had accommodation for entire families. Almost nothing could have mitigated for that, but the Shetland Space Centre, when it is fully up and running, might help reverse some of that loss. Over the last 35 years, the population of Yell has gone down by about 10%, but Whalsa and Bressa remain much the same. The population of all of the islands that could benefit from fixed links is currently just over 3,000. Staff from the Shetland Islands Council's Housing Service will be carrying out estate inspections across Shetland during June. However, council tenants don't need to be at home for the inspections. Instead, the Housing Inspection Officer will be looking at the condition of the outsides of housing schemes, including gardens, parking areas and paths. Any tenant who would like to raise any issues can discuss those with their Inspection Officer. The latest Viking Gene newsletter highlights results which show that genes and sunlight strongly interact, with more than 300 genetic variants linked to vitamin D levels, including 162 that had not been identified previously. Vitamin D deficiency is common at places with low sunlight, especially winter, like Shetland and Orkney. The genetic effects are much more visible in people with higher exposure to UVB light, which is critical for biological processes like vitamin D synthesis. The study found links between vitamin D, fat and cholesterol metabolism, and genes that control the body's internal biological clock. Vitamin D may be involved in how the body responds to daily and seasonal changes in the environment. There has been a ferry NHS patient transfer. This is from Unst. The research survey vessel Boca Spearfish diverted to Lerwick while on the way from Aberdeen to the East Shetland Basin to land a crewman in need of medical attention. The cruise ship in Lerwick Harbour today is the 240-metre ultra-luxury Discovery yacht Scenic Eclipse at Mayor's East on arrival from Stornoway and before departure for Kirkwall. The Scenic Eclipse features in the six-part Channel 5 travel series with Jane McDonald called From Pole to Pole. The weather, the wind will be westerly, moderate breeze force 4, back in southerly, gentle breeze force 3. The temperature will be 12 to 13 degrees.
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4: 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The Malachy Talloch Band present That Beautiful Atlantic Waltz, a concert not to be missed on Saturday the 6th of June. Would you like to be a giant for the day? 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We Walk as Giants workshops take place on Sunday the 7th of June. 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
5: Psst. You. Yeah, you. Listening to the radio. Up to whatever. We just wanted to let you know. There's a lotto draw coming up, and
6: it could be you.
5: Yeah, what he said. Lotto, from the National Lottery. Rules and procedures apply. Players must be 18 or over.
1: It's Malcolm Todd, then Biffy Clyro with Goodbye, and Calvin Harris and Jersey with Satisfy. Malcolm Todd and Earrings.

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1: With Emma MacDonald, leader of the Shetland Islands Council, saying that doing nothing is not an option over fixed links, and that fixed links connecting islands could help stave off depopulation and revitalise island economies. Population figures show that, apart from Unst and to a much lesser degree Yell, the populations of the fixed link islands have been remarkably stable over the last 35 years. Unst's population was badly affected by a single event, the closure of the manned RAF Saxifrage radar head, which had accommodation for entire families. Almost nothing could have mitigated for that, but the Shetland Space Centre, when it is fully up and running, might help reverse some of that loss. Over the last 35 years, the population of Yell has gone down by about 10%, but Hwalsa and Bressa remain much the same. The population of all of the islands that could benefit from fixed links is currently just over 3,000. Staff from the Shetland Islands Council's Housing Service will be carrying out estate inspections across Shetland during June. However, council tenants don't need to be at home for the inspections. Instead, the Housing Inspection Officer will be looking at the condition of the outsides of housing schemes, including gardens, parking areas and paths. Any tenant who would like to raise any issues can discuss those with their Inspection Officer. The latest Viking Gene newsletter highlights results which show that genes and sunlight strongly interact, with more than 300 genetic variants linked to vitamin D levels, including 162 that had not been identified previously. Vitamin D deficiency is common in places with low sunlight, especially winter, like Shetland and Orkney. The genetic effects are much more visible in people with higher exposure to UVB light, which is critical for biological processes like vitamin D synthesis. The study found links between vitamin D, fat and cholesterol metabolism, and genes that control the body's internal biological clock. Vitamin D may be involved in how the body responds to daily and seasonal changes in the environment. There has been a ferry NHS patient transfer. This is from Unst. The research survey vessel Boca Spearfish diverted to Lerwick while on the way from Aberdeen to the East Shetland Basin to land a crewman in need of medical attention. The cruise ship in Lerwick Harbour today is the 240-metre ultra-luxury Discovery yacht Scenic Eclipse at Mayor's East on arrival from Stornoway and before departure for Kirkwall. The Scenic Eclipse features in the six-part Channel 5 travel series with Jane McDonald called From Pole to Pole. The weather, the wind will be westerly, moderate breeze force 4, back in southerly, gentle breeze force 3. The temperature will be 12 to 13 degrees.
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1: 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Can we know Olivia Dean, then Lady Gaga and the Dead Dance, and Justin Bieber and Daisies? 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

let's get the party started. See you at the bar, you was hardly talking. That's when I knew that your heart was scarring. Friends to lovers need a part to star in. 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
1: With Emma MacDonald, leader of the Shetland Islands Council, saying that doing nothing is not an option over fixed links, and that fixed links connecting islands could help stave off depopulation and revitalise island economies. Population figures show that, apart from Unst and to a much lesser degree Yell, the populations of the fixed link islands have been remarkably stable over the last 35 years. Unst's population was badly affected by a single event, the closure of the manned RAF Saxifrage radar head, which had accommodation for entire families. Almost nothing could have mitigated for that, but the Shetland Space Centre, when it is fully up and running, might help reverse some of that loss. Over the last 35 years, the population of Yell has gone down by about 10%, but Whalsa and Bressa remain much the same. The population of all of the islands that could benefit from fixed links is currently just over 3,000. Staff from the Shetland Islands Council's Housing Service will be carrying out estate inspections across Shetland during June. However, council tenants don't need to be at home for the inspections. Instead, the Housing Inspection Officer will be looking at the condition of the outsides of housing schemes, including gardens, parking areas and paths. Any tenant who would like to raise any issues can discuss those with their Inspection Officer. The latest Viking Gene newsletter highlights results which show that genes and sunlight strongly interact, with more than 300 genetic variants linked to vitamin D levels, including 162 that had not been identified previously. Vitamin D deficiency is common in places with low sunlight, especially winter, like Shetland and Orkney. The genetic effects are much more visible in people with higher exposure to UVB light, which is critical for biological processes like vitamin D synthesis. The study found links between vitamin D, fat and cholesterol metabolism, and genes that control the body's internal biological clock. Vitamin D may be involved in how the body responds to daily and seasonal changes in the environment. There has been a ferry NHS patient transfer. This is from Unst. The research survey vessel Boca Spearfish diverted to Lerwick while on the way from Aberdeen to the East Shetland Basin to land a crewman in need of medical attention. The cruise ship in Lerwick Harbour today is the 240-metre ultra-luxury Discovery yacht Scenic Eclipse at Mayor's East on arrival from Stornoway and before departure for Kirkwall. The Scenic Eclipse features in the six-part Channel 5 travel series with Jane MacDonald called From Pole to Pole. The weather, the wind will be westerly, moderate breeze force 4, backing southerly, gentle breeze force 3. The temperature will be 12 to 13 degrees.
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3: Screening this week at Mareel, the world of Star Wars returns to the big screen with The Mandalorian and Grogu. In all its brutal glory, Mortal Kombat 2 is the latest installment in the blockbuster video game franchise. Rose of Nevada is an unconventional story about grief, identity, and the vagaries of time. Shot from its feathered heroine's point of view, Hen follows a determined leghorn chicken fleeing life on a Greek factory farm. First released during the pandemic, Exhibition on Screen Frida Kahlo is back on screens with additional content 1 month before the opening of a new blockbuster Tate Britain exhibition. Two of our biggest children's films in the last year are back, Goat and The Bad Guys 2. National Theatre Live presents The Playboy of the Western World, a darkly funny tale full to the brim with secrets. Finally, Our Land is an invigorating documentary examining the intense debate around the right to roam in the UK and beyond. Go to shetlandarts.org for more information and to book tickets.
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1: S-I-B-C. Stella Lefty, and then Taylor Swift with Cancelled, and BTS with Swim. Boston from Stella Lefty. On a train.

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1: With Emma MacDonald, leader of the Shetland Downs Council, saying that doing nothing is not an option over fixed links, and that fixed links connecting islands could help stave off depopulation and revitalise island economies. Population figures show that, apart from Unst and to a much lesser degree Yell, the populations of the fixed link islands have been remarkably stable over the last 35 years. Unst's population was badly affected by a single event, the closure of the manned RAF Saxifrage radar head, which had accommodation for entire families. Almost nothing could have mitigated for that, but the Shetland Space Centre, when it is fully up and running, might help reverse some of that loss. Over the last 35 years, the population of Yell has gone down by about 10%, but Whalsa and Bressa remain much the same. The population of all of the islands that could benefit from fixed links is currently just over 3,000. Staff from the Shetland Islands Council's Housing Service will be carrying out estate inspections across Shetland during June. However, council tenants don't need to be at home for the inspections. Instead, the housing inspection officer will be looking at the condition of the outsides of housing schemes, including gardens, parking areas and paths. Any tenant who would like to raise any issues can discuss those with their inspection officer. The latest Viking Gene newsletter highlights results which show that genes and sunlight strongly interact, with more than 300 genetic variants linked to vitamin D levels, including 162 that had not been identified previously. Vitamin D deficiency is common in places with low sunlight, especially winter, like Shetland and Orkney. The genetic effects are much more visible in people with higher exposure to UVB light, which is critical for biological processes like vitamin D synthesis. The study found links between vitamin D, fat and cholesterol metabolism, and genes that control the body's internal biological clock. Vitamin D may be involved in how the body responds to daily and seasonal changes in the environment. There has been a ferry NHS patient transfer. This is from Unst. The research survey vessel Boca Spearfish diverted to Lerwick while on the way from Aberdeen to the East Shetland Basin to land a crewman in need of medical attention. The cruise ship in Lerwick Harbour today is the 240-metre ultra-luxury Discovery yacht Scenic Eclipse at Mayor's East on arrival from Stornoway and before departure for Kirkwall. The Scenic Eclipse features in the six-part Channel 5 travel series with Jane McDonald called From Pole to Pole. The weather, the wind will be westerly, moderate breeze force 4, back in southerly, gentle breeze force 3. The temperature will be 12 to 13 degrees.
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1: 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SIBC. Zara Larsson and then Amy McDonald. I'm done. Games that you play. And Justin Bieber, Nicki Minaj, Beauty and a Beat. It's Midnight Sun from Zara Larsson.

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1: With Emma MacDonald, leader of the Shetland Islands Council, saying that doing nothing is not an option over fixed links, and the fixed links connecting islands could help stave off depopulation and revitalise island economies. Population figures show that, apart from Unst and to a much lesser degree Yell, the populations of the fixed link islands have been remarkably stable over the last 35 years. Unst's population was badly affected by a single event, the closure of the manned RAF Saxifrage radar head, which had accommodation for entire families. Almost nothing could have mitigated for that, but the Shetland Space Centre, when it is fully up and running, might help reverse some of that loss. Over the last 35 years, the population of Yell has gone down by about 10%, but Hwalsa and Bressa remain much the same. The population of all of the islands that could benefit from fixed links is currently just over 3,000. Staff from the Shetland Islands Council's Housing Service will be carrying out estate inspections across Shetland during June. However, council tenants don't need to be at home for the inspections. Instead, the housing inspection officer will be looking at the condition of the outsides of housing schemes, including gardens, parking areas and paths. Any tenant who would like to raise any issues can discuss those with their inspection officer. The latest Viking Gene newsletter highlights results which show that genes and sunlight strongly interact, with more than 300 genetic variants linked to vitamin D levels, including 162 that had not been identified previously. Vitamin D deficiency is common in places with low sunlight, especially winter, like Shetland and Orkney. The genetic effects are much more visible in people with higher exposure to UVB light, which is critical for biological processes, like vitamin D synthesis. The study found links between vitamin D, fat and cholesterol metabolism, and genes that control the body's internal biological clock. Vitamin D may be involved in how the body responds to daily and seasonal changes in the environment. There has been a ferry NHS patient transfer. This is from Unst. The research survey vessel Boka Spearfish diverted to Lerwick while on the way from Aberdeen to the East Shetland Basin to land a crewman in need of medical attention. The cruise ship in Lerwick Harbour today is the 240-metre ultra-luxury Discovery yacht Scenic Eclipse at Mayor's East on arrival from Stornoway and before departure for Kirkwall. The Scenic Eclipse features in the six-part Channel 5 travel series with Jane McDonald called From Pole to Pole. The weather, the wind will be westerly, moderate breeze force 4, back in southerly, gentle breeze force 3. The temperature will be 12 to 13 degrees.
2: 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The Malachy Talloch Band present That Beautiful Atlantic Waltz, a concert not to be missed on Saturday the 6th of June. Would you like to be a giant for the day? 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We Walk as Giants workshops take place on Sunday the 7th of June. 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And finally, join us for a free day of workshops, nurture and community at Mareel as we host another Healing Arts Scotland event on Tuesday the 16th of June. 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
1: 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Now, Charlie XCX, then Taylor Swift and Elizabeth Taylor, and Sky Newman with a new song called Man of the House. It's SS26, Spring Summer 2026 from Charlie XCX.

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1: With Emma MacDonald, leader of the Shepton Downs Council, saying that doing nothing is not an option over fixed links, and that fixed links connecting islands could help stave off depopulation and revitalise island economies. Population figures show that, apart from Unst and to a much lesser degree Yell, the populations of the fixed link islands have been remarkably stable over the last 35 years. Unst's population was badly affected by a single event, the closure of the manned RAF Saxifrage radar head, which had accommodation for entire families. Almost nothing could have mitigated for that, but the Shetland Space Centre, when it is fully up and running, might help reverse some of that loss. Over the last 35 years, the population of Yell has gone down by about 10%, but Hwalsa and Bressa remain much the same. The population of all of the islands that could benefit from fixed links is currently just over 3,000. Staff from the Shetland Islands Council's Housing Service will be carrying out estate inspections across Shetland during June. However, council tenants don't need to be at home for the inspections. Instead, the Housing Inspection Officer will be looking at the condition of the outsides of housing schemes, including gardens, parking areas and paths. Any tenant who would like to raise any issues can discuss those with their inspection officer. The latest Viking Gene newsletter highlights results which show that genes and sunlight strongly interact, with more than 300 genetic variants linked to vitamin D levels, including 162 that had not been identified previously. Vitamin D deficiency is common in places with low sunlight, especially winter, like Shetland and Orkney. The genetic effects are much more visible in people with higher exposure to UVB light, which is critical for biological processes like vitamin D synthesis. The study found links between vitamin D, fat and cholesterol metabolism, and genes that control the body's internal biological clock. Vitamin D may be involved in how the body responds to daily and seasonal changes in the environment. There has been a ferry NHS patient transfer. This is from Unst. The research survey vessel Boca Spearfish diverted to Lerwick while on the way from Aberdeen to the East Shetland Basin to land a crewman in need of medical attention. The cruise ship in Lerwick Harbour today is the 240-metre ultra-luxury Discovery yacht Scenic Eclipse at Mayor's East on arrival from Stornoway and before departure for Kirkwall. The Scenic Eclipse features in the six-part Channel 5 travel series with Jane McDonald called From Pole to Pole. The weather, the wind will be westerly, moderate breeze force 4, back in southerly, gentle breeze force 3. The temperature will be 12 to 13 degrees.
2: Screening this week at Mareel, the world of Star Wars returns to the big screen with The Mandalorian and Grogu. In all its brutal glory, Mortal Kombat 2 is the latest installment in the blockbuster video game franchise. Rose of Nevada is an unconventional story about grief, identity, and the vagaries of time. Shot from its feathered heroine's point of view, Hen follows a determined Leghorn chicken fleeing life on a Greek factory farm. First released during the pandemic, Exhibition on Screen Frida Kahlo is back on screens for additional content 1 month before the opening of a new blockbuster Tate Britain exhibition. Two of our biggest children's films in the last year are back, Goat and The Bad Guys 2. National Theatre Live presents The Playboy of the Western World, a darkly funny tale full to the brim with secrets. Finally, Our Land is an invigorating documentary examining the intense debate around the right to roam in the UK and beyond. Go to shetlandarts.org for more information and to book tickets.
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1: It's Ariana Grande, then Wolf Alice with Just Doing Girls, and Pink Panther Essence Our Last on Stateside. Hate That I Made You Love Me, it's a new song from Ariana Grande.

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1: With Emma MacDonald, leader of the Shetland Islands Council, saying that doing nothing is not an option over fixed links, and the fixed links connecting islands could help stave off depopulation and revitalise island economies. Population figures show that, apart from Unst and to a much lesser degree Yell, the populations of the fixed link islands have been remarkably stable over the last 35 years. Unst's population was badly affected by a single event, the closure of the manned RAF Saxifrage radar head, which had accommodation for entire families. Almost nothing could have mitigated for that, but the Shetland Space Centre, when it is fully up and running, might help reverse some of that loss. Over the last 35 years, the population of Yell has gone down by about 10%, but Hwalsa and Bressa remain much the same. The population of all of the islands that could benefit from fixed links is currently just over 3,000. Staff from the Shetland Islands Council's Housing Service will be carrying out estate inspections across Shetland during June. However, council tenants don't need to be at home for the inspections. Instead, the Housing Inspection Officer will be looking at the condition of the outsides of housing schemes, including gardens, parking areas and paths. Any tenant who would like to raise any issues can discuss those with their Inspection Officer. The latest Viking Gene newsletter highlights results which show that genes and sunlight strongly interact, with more than 300 genetic variants linked to vitamin D levels, including 162 that had not been identified previously. Vitamin D deficiency is common in places with low sunlight, especially winter, like Shetland and Orkney. The genetic effects are much more visible in people with higher exposure to UVB light, which is critical for biological processes, like vitamin D synthesis. The study found links between vitamin D, fat and cholesterol metabolism, and genes that control the body's internal biological clock. Vitamin D may be involved in how the body responds to daily and seasonal changes in the environment. There has been a ferry NHS patient transfer. This is from Unst. The research survey vessel Boka Spearfish diverted to Lerwick while on the way from Aberdeen to the East Shetland Basin to land a crewman in need of medical attention. The cruise ship in Lerwick Harbour today is the 240-metre ultra-luxury Discovery yacht Scenic Eclipse at Mayor's East on arrival from Stornoway and before departure for Kirkwall. The Scenic Eclipse features in the six-part Channel 5 travel series with Jane McDonald called From Pole to Pole. The weather, the wind will be westerly, moderate breeze force 4, back in southerly, gentle breeze force 3. The temperature will be 12 to 13 degrees.
2: 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The Malachy Talloch Band present That Beautiful Atlantic Waltz, a concert not to be missed on Saturday the 6th of June. Would you like to be a giant for the day? 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We Walk as Giants workshops take place on Sunday the 7th of June. 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And finally, join us for a free day of workshops, nurture and community at Mareel as we host another Healing Arts Scotland event on Tuesday the 16th of June. 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
1: 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Claire Mercer, then Sky Newman with FU New F and Calvin Harris and Jesse and Satisfy. 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
1: With Emma MacDonald, leader of the Shetland Islands Council, saying that doing nothing is not an option over fixed links, and that fixed links connecting islands could help stave off depopulation and revitalise island economies. Population figures show that, apart from Unst and to a much lesser degree Yell, the populations of the fixed link islands have been remarkably stable over the last 35 years. Unst's population was badly affected by a single event, the closure of the manned RAF Saxifrage radar head, which had accommodation for entire families. Almost nothing could have mitigated for that, but the Shetland Space Centre, when it is fully up and running, might help reverse some of that loss. Over the last 35 years, the population of Yell has gone down by about 10%, but Whalsa and Bressa remain much the same. The population of all of the islands that could benefit from fixed links is currently just over 3,000. Staff from the Shetland Islands Council's Housing Service will be carrying out estate inspections across Shetland during June. However, council tenants don't need to be at home for the inspections. Instead, the housing inspection officer will be looking at the condition of the outsides of housing schemes, including gardens, parking areas and paths. Any tenant who would like to raise any issues can discuss those with their inspection officer. The latest Viking Gene newsletter highlights results which show that genes and sunlight strongly interact, with more than 300 genetic variants linked to vitamin D levels, including 162 that had not been identified previously. Vitamin D deficiency is common in places with low sunlight, especially winter, like Shetland and Orkney. The genetic effects are much more visible in people with higher exposure to UVB light, which is critical for biological processes like vitamin D synthesis. The study found links between vitamin D, fat and cholesterol metabolism, and genes that control the body's internal biological clock. Vitamin D may be involved in how the body responds to daily and seasonal changes in the environment. There has been a ferry NHS patient transfer. This is from Unst. The research survey vessel Boca Spearfish diverted to Lerwick while on the way from Aberdeen to the East Shetland Basin to land a crewman in need of medical attention. The cruise ship in Lerwick Harbour today is the 240-metre ultra-luxury Discovery yacht Scenic Eclipse at Mayor's East on arrival from Stornoway and before departure for Kirkwall. The Scenic Eclipse features in the six-part Channel 5 travel series with Jane McDonald called From Pole to Pole. The weather, the wind will be westerly, moderate breeze force 4, backing southerly, gentle breeze force 3. The temperature will be 12 to 13 degrees.
2: Screening this week at Mareel, the world of Star Wars returns to the big screen with The Mandalorian and Grogu. In all its brutal glory, Mortal Kombat 2 is the latest installment in the blockbuster video game franchise. Rose of Nevada is an unconventional story about grief, identity, and the vagaries of time. Shot from its feathered heroine's point of view, Hen follows a determined leghorn chicken fleeing life on a Greek factory farm. First released during the pandemic, Exhibition on Screen Frida Kahlo is back on screens with additional content 1 month before the opening of a new blockbuster Tate Britain exhibition. Two of our biggest children's films in the last year are back, Goat and The Bad Guys 2. National Theatre Live presents The Playboy of the Western World, a darkly funny tale full to the brim with secrets. Finally, Our Land is an invigorating documentary examining the intense debate around the right to roam in the UK and beyond. Go to shetlandarts.org for more information and to book tickets.
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6: Psst. You. 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We just wanted to let you know there's a lotto draw coming up, and
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1: 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Now we've Charlie XCX, then Wolf Alice with The Sofa, and Noah Kahn with Doors. It's SS26 from Charlie XCX. 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
1: They say the holy water's watered down, and this town's lost.

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1: With Emma MacDonald, leader of the Shetland Islands Council, saying that doing nothing is not an option over fixed links, and that fixed links connecting islands could help stave off depopulation and revitalise island economies. Population figures show that, apart from Unst and to a much lesser degree Yell, the populations of the fixed link islands have been remarkably stable over the last 35 years. Unst's population was badly affected by a single event, the closure of the manned RAF Saxifrage radar head, which had accommodation for entire families. Almost nothing could have mitigated for that, but the Shetland Space Centre, when it is fully up and running, might help reverse some of that loss. Over the last 35 years, the population of Yell has gone down by about 10%, but Hwalsa and Bressa remain much the same. The population of all of the islands that could benefit from fixed links is currently just over 3,000. Staff from the Shetland Islands Council's Housing Service will be carrying out estate inspections across Shetland during June. However, council tenants don't need to be at home for the inspections. Instead, the Housing Inspection Officer will be looking at the condition of the outsides of housing schemes, including gardens, parking areas and paths. Any tenant who would like to raise any issues can discuss those with their Inspection Officer. The latest Viking Gene newsletter highlights results which show that genes and sunlight strongly interact, with more than 300 genetic variants linked to vitamin D levels, including 162 that had not been identified previously. Vitamin D deficiency is common in places with low sunlight, especially winter, like Shetland and Orkney. The genetic effects are much more visible in people with higher exposure to UVB light, which is critical for biological processes like vitamin D synthesis. The study found links between vitamin D, fat and cholesterol metabolism, and genes that control the body's internal biological clock. Vitamin D may be involved in how the body responds to daily and seasonal changes in the environment. There has been a ferry NHS patient transfer. This is from Unst. The research survey vessel Boca Spearfish diverted to Lerwick while on the way from Aberdeen to the East Shetland Basin to land a crewman in need of medical attention. The cruise ship in Lerwick Harbour today is the 240-metre ultra-luxury Discovery yacht Scenic Eclipse at Mayor's East on arrival from Stornoway and before departure for Kirkwall. The Scenic Eclipse features in the six-part Channel 5 travel series with Jane McDonald called From Pole to Pole. The weather, the wind will be westerly, moderate breeze force 4, back in southerly, gentle breeze force 3. The temperature will be 12 to 13 degrees.
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1: 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On a train.

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0: You. Yeah, you. Listening to the radio. Up to whatever. We just wanted to let you know there's a lotto draw coming up, and
1: it could be you.
0: Yeah, what he said. Lotto. From the National Lottery. Rules and procedures apply. Players must be 18 or over.

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3: Screening this week at Mareel, the world of Star Wars returns to the big screen with The Mandalorian and Grogu. In all its brutal glory, Mortal Kombat 2 is the latest installment in the blockbuster video game franchise. Rose of Nevada is an unconventional story about grief, identity, and the vagaries of time. Shot from its feathered heroine's point of view, Hen follows a determined leghorn chicken fleeing life on a Greek factory farm. First released during the pandemic, exhibition on screen Frida Kahlo is back on screens with additional content 1 month before the opening of a new blockbuster Tate Britain exhibition. Two of our biggest children's films in the last year are back, Goat and The Bad Guys 2. National Theatre Live presents The Playboy of the Western World, a darkly funny tale full to the brim with secrets. Finally, Our Land is an invigorating documentary examining the intense debate around the right to roam in the UK and beyond. Go to shetlandarts.org for more information and to book tickets.
4: 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Now it's another featuring 54 Ultra and Dave McRae, Nobody's Girl, and Dave featuring Thames and Rain Dance. Talk to You, it's another featuring 54 Ultra.

let's get the party started. See you at the bar, you was hardly talking. That's when I knew that your heart was scarring. Friends to lovers need a part to star in. Like, wait, babe, let me ask your pardon. This ain't Gucci, this is Prada, darling. 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
1: More than 300,000 tonnes of fish worth £300 million is caught within 50 miles of Shetland each year. 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
2: 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The Malachy Talloc Band present That Beautiful Atlantic Waltz, a concert not to be missed on Saturday the 6th of June. Would you like to be a giant for the day? 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
3: SIBC. Coming now, it's another M54 Ultra. Then Nathan Evans in St. Phoenix and Milwaukee Bay and Lola Young from down here. It's Talk To You, another feature in 54 Ultra.

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She must be patient. 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
6: Now we have Malcolm Todd, then local band The Revelers, Taking Back the Day, and Bruno Mars, Risk It All. Earrings from Malcolm Todd.

0: Screening this week at Mareel, the world of Star Wars returns to the big screen with The Mandalorian and Grogu. In all its brutal glory, Mortal Kombat 2 is the latest installment in the blockbuster video game franchise. Rose of Nevada is an unconventional story about grief, identity, and the vagaries of time. Shot from its feathered heroine's point of view, Hen follows a determined leghorn chicken fleeing life on a Greek factory farm. First released during the pandemic, Exhibition on Screen Frida Kahlo is back on screens with additional content 1 month before the opening of a new blockbuster Tate Britain exhibition. Two of our biggest children's films in the last year are back, Goat and The Bad Guys 2. National Theatre Live presents The Playboy of the Western World, a darkly funny tale full to the brim with secrets. Finally, Our Land is an invigorating documentary examining the intense debate around the right to roam in the UK and beyond. Go to sheltonarts.org for more information and to book tickets.
1: 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Yeah, baby. Just make sure nobody is watching. Get in this Friday's EuroMillions draw. EuroMillions. It could be you.
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let's get the party started. See you at the bar, you was hardly talking. That's when I knew that your heart was scarring. Friends to lovers need a part to star in. Like, wait, babe, let me ask your pardon. This ain't Gucci, this is Prada, darling. If you want something, you can know.